0: about to close his eye.
1: We're flying right up to the sky. 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

0: turns slowly. 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
1: This is KR1, where we're gonna rock your underwear off.

0: so daran denke, kann ich's eigentlich kaum erwarten.
1: Beller, Beller, we hebben een beller.
2: Hello, Maria. What's your name?
3: I'm Maria.
2: Your name is Maria?
3: Yes.
2: You're calling from England?
3: No, I'm calling from Holland.
2: You're calling
3: from
2: Holland?
3: I'm visit on Holland today, and I'm listening to your program.
2: That's nice.
3: Yes.
2: And you like romantic programs?
3: Yes, I like it very much.
2: Ah, you like it very much.
3: Yes.
2: You are a romantic girl, isn't it?
3: Yes.
2: Wow.
3: Wow, isn't it?
2: Well, do you live in England?
3: Oh, I live in England, yes.
2: In which place?
3: Which place? Liverpool.
2: Liverpool?
3: Yes.
2: Oh, wow.
3: That's
2: a correct
3: it's not
2: place.
3: Wow, Liverpool isn't wow.
2: Isn't it wow?
3: No.
2: Well, I think it's a nice place. I've never been there. I've only been in
3: You've
2: London.
3: You've never been there? You must come to me, visit me.
4: Oh, we come.
2: We come to visit you.
3: No, I invited one person.
2: But why shall we visit
3: yes,
2: you?
3: Yes, not we.
2: You are romantic.
3: Yes, I'm very romantic.
2: Very romantic?
3: Yes.
2: What do you mean by that?
3: I mean so very much by that.
2: You don't mean very much by that. Well, I think you mean one of the most important things in your life by that.
3: Yes, it's one of the important things of my life, yes.
2: Romantic people are great people, I think.
3: Yes. No, I'm small.
2: You are small?
3: Yes, I'm a little girl.
2: Well, you know what I mean.
3: Mm-hmm.
2: And, you know, every love song is about a little girl. I don't know why.
3: Oh, I want to hear the record. Just call to say I love you.
2: Yeah, well, you know, I took the phone and then I heard... I just called to say I love you, you know, and my ears, and my ears become red, and I thought, wow. And then you say, hello, I'm Romantic Maria.
3: Oh, wow. Yes, this is called Maria.
2: Maria.
3: I want to hear the record. I just called to hear I love you, or to say I love you.
2: Well, in a few minutes, this record is for you.
3: Yeah?
2: Where do you live?
3: Thank you very, very much.
2: Where are you at the moment?
3: What's the name of this place?
2: The station.
3: Kerstigam. I want to know what place I'm called from.
2: That's Kerstigam,
3: yeah.

0: That's Castricum.
1: Castricum.
2: That's right.
0: That's right.
1: Do you know Castricum?
0: Well, I know, but in Holland we say Castricum.
1: What?
0: In Holland we say Castricum.
1: I can't pronounce that, I think. A Castricum?
3: Tijd voor muziek op KR1.

Anybody hear me? You've got a call. Answer it. I don't know who it is. Just pick it up.

with the candlesticks to writing songs in a wee wee house on Charlotte Street. I take a walking stick from my hotel. The ghost of Dirty Dick is still in search of Little Nell. That's what it is.

continent of Atlantis was an island which lay before the Great Flood in the area we now call the Atlantic Ocean. So great an area of land that from her western shores those beautiful sailors journeyed to the south and the North Americas with ease in their ships with painted sails. To the east, Africa was her neighbor, across a short strait of sea miles. The great Egyptian age is but a remnant of the Atlantean culture. The antediluvian kings colonized the world. All the gods who play in the mythological dramas, in all legends from all lands, were from fair Atlantis. Knowing her fate, Atlantis sent out ships to all corners of the earth. On board were the 12. The poet, the physician, the farmer, the scientist, the magician, and the other so-called gods of our legends, though gods they were. And as the elders of our time choose to remain blind, let us rejoice and let us sing and dance and ring in the new. Hail Atlantis!

0: are now about to witness
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2: Hello.
3: Hit me.
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6: It's a dream.
7: Ladies and gentlemen, put your hands together. Ladies and gentlemen,
8: let the rhythm take you.
9: Yeah, yeah, yeah.
10: The rhythm.
11: The music.
12: Oh, I love stuff.
13: Now, here comes the music.
14: Are you ready?
15: Okay, boys.
16: Here we go.

0: Ja, KR1 heeft een beller in de bunker.
1: Beller in de bunker, beller in de bunker.
2: En van de USA is Scheveningen?
3: That's a little joy. Every Dutchman asked me to say that kind of places. What was the name?
2: Scheveningen.
3: No, I don't think I can call that Scheveningen.
2: Well, that's almost right.
3: That's almost right.
2: Yeah.
3: Oh, thank
2: so you're
3: very
2: like in Liverpool.
3: Yes.
2: Have you got an open fire in your room?
3: No. But a lot of candles burning inside this place.
2: A lot of candles.
3: Yes, and a red.
2: Which clothes do you wear?
3: Wine.
2: Which clothes do you wear at the moment? A very romantic dress.
3: I disappoint you. I think I must disappoint you. It is just the pair of trousers.
2: A pair of trousers. Very romantic blue jean, maybe.
3: And, no, not.
4: And
3: blue
4: butterflies
3: jean.
4: In your stomach.
2: Just English trousers.
3: What do you say?
2: Butterflies in your stomach.
3: Butterflies in my stomach. No, I have a butterfly.
2: Not yet. In a few seconds, you've got real great butterflies in your stomach.
3: Oh, thank you.
2: Very romantic.
3: Very
2: so you like that, isn't it?
3: Yes, I like it very much. Thank you. Kiss.
2: Oh, rude. Cute, rude. Oh, you hear that.
4: One for you, one for me.
3: Thank you. Bye for Maria.
2: Thank you very much.
3: Bye-bye.
2: Romantic Maria. Bye now. Wow, Ruud, dat was lachen.

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For tonight, God is a DJ.

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All right.

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0: 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I mean you. 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Yeah? Okay? Right? 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
1: Hello.

Weer één, dan krijg je er twee. Yeah, Kennen we radio. Yeah, it's back. Back in town. 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

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Hope you love it.

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poetic justice of cause and effect, respect, love, compassion. This is my church. This is where I heal my hurts. For tonight, God is a DJ.